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1: Blair Radio 94.7 FM weather, brought to you by National Land Realty. Tonight will be clear with a low around 50, and Wednesday will be sunny with a high near 79. And later that night will be mostly clear with a low around 54. Thursday will be partly sunny with a high near 82. 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That's the latest weather here on the Blair Radio 94.7 FM weather.
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0: 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Tonight will be clear with a low around 50, and Wednesday will be sunny with a high near 79. And later that night will be mostly clear with a low around 54. Thursday will be partly sunny with a high near 82. 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That's the latest weather here on the Blair Radio 94.7 FM weather.
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1: Blair Radio 94.7 FM weather, brought to you by National Land Realty. Tonight will be clear with a low around 50, and Wednesday will be sunny with a high near 79. And later that night will be mostly clear with a low around 54. Thursday will be partly sunny with a high near 82. 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
1: Blair Radio 94.7 FM weather, brought to you by National Land Realty. Tonight will be clear with a low around 50, and Wednesday will be sunny with a high near 79. And later that night will be mostly clear with a low around 54. Thursday will be partly sunny with a high near 82. 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

The Lord is my light and my salvation. Whom shall I fear? The Lord is the stronghold of my life. Of whom shall I be afraid? Psalm 27:1.

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Over every temptation ever aimed against us. Over sin and depression, over fear and sickness, over emptiness and loneliness, over silence and shame, over the potential that we wasted, seeking acceptance and fame, over racism and hate, over violence and rage, over every substance we've ever taken, trying to avoid all the pain, over success and popularity, over pride and vanity, over every attempt we've ever made to try to escape out.

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James 1:17.

This is the message we have heard from him and declare to you. God is light. In him there is no darkness at all. 1 John 1:5.

The city does not need the sun or the moon to shine on it, for the glory of God gives it light, and the Lamb is its lamp. Revelation 21:23.

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We thank you that this generation has access to revival. And God, we thank you that it's not just coming. The fruits of it are already here.

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Whoever follows me will never walk in darkness, but will have the light of life." John 8:12.

You're the king of these people. You're the lord of this nation. You're the light in this darkness. You're the hope to the hopeless.

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There's guys in 49 degrees on our way to a high of 81 again today. Mainly sunny. We'll take a look at the forecast. Some results, preliminary results of yesterday's election. They're going to be out. You can be able to see those. I'll talk about those on the newscast. Keep you informed of events and activities. 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

Election day results. We'll also talk about the results from the city council meeting and information about what's happened around us with events and activities on the way. It's all coming up right here for you on 94.7 FM, BlairRadio.com. A beautiful day coming up. Going to be seeing mainly sunny skies, high in the low 80s. Detailed look at the forecast coming up in a few minutes, but we will obviously keep you going with information about Blair, Washington County, the surrounding area, and a mix of music to get you through your Wednesday workday right here on 94.7 BlairRadio.com.

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Today will be sunny with a high near 80, and later tonight will be mostly clear with a low around 54. Tomorrow will be sunny with a high near 83 and windy. 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That's the latest weather here on the Blair Radio 94.7 FM weather.

0: It's a big week for the Blair Bears, and of course, cheer them on. Lady Bears soccer will be heading out today as they will be facing off a postseason championship games coming up for soccer. Tomorrow, the Blair Boys soccer team, they're going to be going to the NSAA championships, and it's going to be a long day of soccer. If you love soccer, go head out and follow them on that one. Graduation is coming up this Sunday starting at noon, and we'll be broadcasting that for you right here on bsdnlive.com. You can go straight to the Blair Bear link to be able to watch that. So again, it's all about Blair, Washington County, and the surrounding area on 94.7 blairradio.com. beautiful day coming up, mostly sunny skies, high around 81.
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on these guys, and 49 degrees, just a couple minutes away from 7 o'clock. A detailed look at news and weather coming up in just a little bit. Again, beautiful day coming up. Mainly sunny skies, high in the low 80s. Let's take a look at the closing market prices as we get ready for the markets to open. Tyson Elevator reported corn at $4.48, and that is up 5 cents. Beans, $11.52, up 9 cents. Matheson reported corn at $4.37, up 5 cents. Beans, $11.57, up 14 cents. Cargill, corn at $4.80, up 5 cents. Beans, $12.27, up 14 cents. Farmers Union reported corn at $4.27, up 5 cents. Beans, $11.32, up 14 cents. Farmers Co-op, corn $4.80, up 5 cents. Beans, $12.27, up 14 cents. Elkhorn Valley corn $4.26, up 5 cents. Beans, $11.44, up 14 cents. That's a look at the closing markets from yesterday. 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
1: 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Today will be sunny with a high near 80, and later tonight will be mostly clear with a low around 54. Tomorrow will be sunny with a high near 83 and windy. 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
2: 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Preliminary results for voter turnout for yesterday, 5/12, in Washington County indicated that a total of 4,721 ballots were cast. 3,391 were Republican, 888 were Democrat. For U.S. Senator, Republican Pete Ricketts received 79% of the vote. Democrat Cindy Bourbon received 85% of the vote. For Congress District 3, Republican Adrian Smith received 60%. Democrat Becky Kelly Still received 83%. For Governor, Republican Jim Pillen received 74% of the vote. Democrat Lynn Walz received 86% of the vote. Secretary of State Republican Scott Peterson received 48%. Bob Evidence received 38% of the vote. Democrat Sarah Slattery received 82% of the vote. For County Sheriff, Republican Kevin Willis received 64% of the vote. For Legislator, District 16, Ted Japp received 65% of the vote. Over Cindy Chat, 31% of the vote. Details can be found at Blair Radio social media or WashingtonCountyNE.gov/election-commissioner. The city of Takema reported the city will be having crews grinding bumps that in problem areas on the streets the first week of June. This will include the problem area of Highway 75 outside the Chat Center. Please be patient with them as these are being fixed and allow extra time for your commute. Nebraska DOT reports that work has started on N36 to 133 junction from reference post 16 to reference post 18.5. N36 from Bennington Road to N133 will be closed during construction and traffic will be detoured. Detoured traffic is advised to take 133 to US 30, then N36. The detour will affect be approximately 90 days. Project includes milling and resurfacing, bridge repairs, guardrail replacement, and more. Completion is anticipated fall of 2026. The Blair Police Department and Washington County Sheriff's Office is inviting public to come out on Thursday, May 14th for National Peace Officer Memorial Walk. Walk will start at the Blair Police Department office at 6:30, conclude at the Washington County Sheriff's Office. They will be sharing stories about those who have lost their lives in the line of duty. Fort Calhoun and Pioneer for Education is inviting families out to celebrate the end of school year at the Adams Street Plaza Park Splash Pad. Thursday, May 21st, 11:15 a.m. to 1:30 p.m. Foam party, splash pad, fun, free hot dogs, chips and popsicles. Event is for Fort Calhoun elementary students and is the perfect way to celebrate the end of another great school year. The Public Arts Committee of Washington County will be hosting another night market, May 21st, 5 to 9 p.m. Food trucks, drinks, live music, various vendors from plant, flowers, sourdough bread, clothing, mobile bookstore, ribbon cutting, the Library Extension Office, and Three Rivers talking about summer programs for families and summer fun. The girls' soccer team will continue postseason action today as they travel to face Gretna East. The Varsity Boys Soccer Championship will be held at Michael G. Morrison Stadium tomorrow when matches will start at 12 noon. The Blair Bear Class of 2026 graduation will be held this Sunday starting at 12 noon, and you can see that on bsdnlive.com. Taking a look at this day in history, in 1568, Mary Queen of Scots was defeated. Everybody seems like when you're related to somebody in the past, it was Mary Queen of Scots. In 1846, U.S. Congress declares war on Mexico. In 1919, German foreign minister protests the Versailles Treaty terms. In 1940, Churchill announced, "I have nothing to offer but blood, toil, tears, and sweat." And then in 1958, Vice President Nixon is attacked. Things to celebrate today: National Day for the 13th of May, National Frog Jumping Day, National Apple Pie Day, National Receptionist Day. If you see one, say thank you. And National Children of Fallen Patriots Day, celebrating everybody who serves and those that serve in more ways than one. 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
1: Election Day results. 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A beautiful day coming up. Going to be seeing mainly sunny skies, high in the low 80s. Detailed look at the forecast coming up in a few minutes, but we will obviously keep you going with information about Blair, Washington County, the surrounding area, and a mix of music to get you through your Wednesday workday right here on 94.7 BlairRadio.com.

0: Blair Radio 94.7 FM weather, brought to you by National Land Realty. Today will be sunny with a high near 80, and later tonight will be mostly clear with a low around 54. Tomorrow will be sunny with a high near 83 and windy. 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
1: Here's what's happening in our area. National Peace Officer Memorial Walk-In Service is on Thursday, May 14th at 6:30 p.m. It will start at the Blair Police Department and end at the Washington County Sheriff's Office. It's a time to honor officers who gave their lives in the line of duty. Papio NRD Electronic Recycling Collection is May 19th, 10 a.m. to noon in Tecama and 2 to 5 p.m. in Blair. 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The Night Market in Art Alley and Pocket Park downtown Blair is on Thursday, May 21st from 5 to 9 p.m. There will be mini root beer floats and boutique vendors. Nomadic Novels and Mobile Bookstore has its grand opening on May 21st at 5:30 p.m. at the Art Alley. Summer 4th Friday Block Party at the Art Alley is starting May 22nd from 5:30 to 8 p.m. There will be family-friendly entertainment, games, and food trucks. 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
1: I'm Tata Macklin from Blair Ott Middle School, and here's a Pledge of Allegiance. I pledge allegiance to the flag of the United States of America and to the republic for which it stands, one nation, under God, indivisible, with liberty and justice for all.
2: 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Today will be sunny with a high near 80, and later tonight will be mostly clear with a low around 54. Tomorrow will be sunny with a high near 83 and windy. 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
3: 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Preliminary results for voter turnout for yesterday, 5/12, in Washington County indicated that a total of 4,721 ballots were cast. 3,391 were Republican, 888 were Democrat. For U.S. Senator, Republican Pete Ricketts received 79% of the vote. Democrat Cindy Bourbon received 85% of the vote. For Congress District 3, Republican Adrian Smith received 60%. Democrat Becky Kelly Still received 83%. For Governor, Republican Jim Pillen received 74% of the vote. Democrat Lynn Walz received 86% of the vote. Secretary of State Republican Scott Peterson received 48%. Bob Evenance received 38% of the vote. Democrat Sarah Slattery received 82% of the vote. For County Sheriff, Republican Kevin Willis received 64% of the vote. For Legislator, District 16, Ted Japp received 65% of the vote. Over Cindy Chat, 31% of the vote. Details can be found at Blair Radio social media or WashingtonCountyNE.gov/election-commissioner. The city of Takema reported the city will be having crews grinding bumps that in problem areas on the streets the first week of June. This will include the problem area of Highway 75 outside the Chat Center. Please be patient with them as these are being fixed and allow extra time for your commute. Nebraska DOT reports that work has started on N36 to 133 junction from reference post 16 to reference post 18.5. N36 from Bennington Road to N133 will be closed during construction and traffic will be detoured. Detoured traffic is advised to take 133 to US 30, then N36. The detour will affect be approximately 90 days. Project includes milling and resurfacing, bridge repairs, guardrail replacement, and more. Completion is anticipated fall of 2026. The Blair Police Department and Washington County Sheriff's Office is inviting public to come out on Thursday, May 14th for National Peace Officer Memorial Walk. Walk will start at the Blair Police Department office at 6:30, conclude at the Washington County Sheriff's Office. They will be sharing stories about those who have lost their lives in the line of duty. Fort Calhoun and Pioneer for Education is inviting families out to celebrate the end of school year at the Adams Street Plaza Park Splash Pad. Thursday, May 21st, 11:15 a.m. to 1:30 p.m. Foam party, splash pad, fun, free hot dogs, chips and popsicles. Event is for Fort Calhoun elementary students and is the perfect way to celebrate the end of another great school year. The Public Arts Committee of Washington County will be hosting another night market, May 21st, 5 to 9 p.m. Food trucks, drinks, live music, various vendors from plant, flower, sourdough bread, clothing, mobile bookstore, ribbon cutting, the Library Extension Office, and Three Rivers talking about summer programs for families and summer fun. The girls' soccer team will continue postseason action today as they travel to face Gretna East. The Varsity Boys Soccer Championship will be held at Michael G. Morrison Stadium tomorrow when matches will start at 12 noon. The Blair Bear Class of 2026 graduation will be held this Sunday starting at 12 noon, and you can see that on bsdnlive.com. 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For Blair Radio News, I'm Kelly Johnson.

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1: Breaker 19, this here's a rubber duck. You got a copy on me, Big Ben? Come on. Yeah, 10-4.

0: Big Ben. Negatory, Big Ben. You're still too close. Yeah, them hulk is starting to close up my sinuses. Mercy sakes, you better back off another 10.
1: Well, we rolled up Interstate 44 like a rocket sled on rails. We tore up all of our swindle sheets and left them setting on the scales. By the time we hit that shy town, them bears was getting smart. They'd brought up some reinforcements from the Illinois National Guard. There's armored cars and tanks and jeeps and rigs of every size. Yeah, them chicken coops was full of bears and choppers filled the skies. Well, we shot the line, we went for broke with 1,000 screaming trucks and 11 long-haired friends of Jesus in a chartreuse microbus.
0: Hey, rubber duck to Sodbuster. Come on there, yeah. 10-4, Sodbuster. Listen, you want to put that microbus in behind that suicide jockey? Yeah, he's hauling dynamite and he needs all the help he can get.
1: Well, we laid a strip for the Jersey Shore and prepared to cross the line. I could see the bridge was lined with bears, but it didn't have a doggone dime. I says, Pigpen, this here's a rubber duck. We just ain't going to pay no toll. So we crashed the gate doing 98. I says, let them truckers.

0: Omaha. Well, they ought to know what to do with them hogs out there for sure. Well, mercy sakes, good buddy. We're going to back on out here, so keep the bugs off your glass and the bears off your tail. We'll catch you on the flip-flop.
1: Taking a look at some of the election results. Yeah, you can follow along on our Facebook page, our website. And, of course, we'll guide you to that with news every hour about what happened with some of the results. Again, keeping you in the know right here on 94.7 FM, BlairRadio.com. We're just a few minutes into the 8 o'clock hour, and right now about 55 degrees on our way to a high of 81. Detail look at what's happening with the Blair Bears, events and activities, and a mix of music all for you right here on 94.7. 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

Election day results. We'll also talk about the results from the city council meeting and information about what's happened around us with events and activities on the way. It's all coming up right here for you on 94.7 FM BlairRadio.com. A beautiful day coming up. Going to be seeing mainly sunny skies. High in the low 80s. Detailed look at the forecast coming up in a few minutes. But we will obviously keep you going with information about Blair, Washington County, the surrounding area, and a mix of music to get you through your Wednesday workday right here on 94.7 BlairRadio.com. A special message from the Washington County Chamber of Commerce. They want to wish you

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1: We're at the end of school, and so that means it is time to start thinking about VBS that's coming up this summer. Fort Calhoun Community VBS is happening June 1st through 5th from 9 a.m. to noon at Schwertley Hall. The theme is Rainforest Falls, Exploring the Nature of God. Children 4 years old through completed fifth grade are welcome to attend. St. John's Lutheran Church VBS is happening on June 1st through 5th from 9 a.m. to 11 a.m. The theme is Tropical Trek, Jesus Comes to Seek and Save. St. Paul's Lutheran Church is having a VBS on June 1st through 5th from 9 a.m. to noon. Reach has its VBS coming up on June 8th through 12th from 9:30 a.m. to noon. Theme is What's Cooking? Current K through 5th graders are welcome to attend. Salem Lutheran Church of Fontenelle is having a VBS on June 8th through 12th and 9th to 11:30 a.m. The theme is Rainforest Falls, Exploring Nature of God. Littles through 6th grades are welcome to attend. Christ Lutheran Church has their VBS on June 29th through July 2nd from 5 to 7:30 p.m. Supper will be served. First United Methodist Church and First Lutheran Church have VBS together July 20th through the 24th from 9 a.m. to noon at First Lutheran Church. The theme is All at the Table. Children 3 years old through finished fifth grade are welcome to attend. Suggested donation is $10 per child or $30 per family. Grace United Methodist of Kennard has VBS on July 20th through 23rd from 5:30 to 8 p.m. Supper will be served. More information will come soon. You can let people know about your church events right here on the Blair Radio Church Community Calendar. 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
2: Blair Radio 94.7 FM weather, brought to you by National Land Realty. Today will be sunny with a high near 80, and later tonight will be mostly clear with a low around 54. Tomorrow will be sunny with a high near 83 and windy. 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

It's a big week for the Blair Bears, and of course, cheer them on. Lady Bears soccer will be heading out today as they will be facing off postseason championship games coming up for soccer. Tomorrow, the Blair Boys soccer team, they're going to be going to the NSAA championships, and it's going to be a long day of soccer. If you love soccer, go head out and follow them on that one. Graduation is coming up this Sunday starting at noon, and we'll be broadcasting that for you right here on BSDNLive.com. You can go straight to the Blair Bear link to be able to watch that. So again, it's all about Blair, Washington County, and the surrounding area on 94.7 BlairRadio.com. Beautiful day coming up, mostly sunny skies, high around 81.

9 o'clock is rapidly approaching, and we're warming up as well, right? Around 60 degrees right now. Sunny skies. Going to be sunny most of the day. High around 81 degrees. Detailed look at the forecast coming up. As well, we're going to be taking a look at news, keeping you informed on that. And of mix of music. That's going to help you through it all. Yeah, we'll get right into that right now on 94.7 BlairRadio.com.

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1: Blair Radio 94.7 FM Weather, brought to you by National Land Realty. Today will be sunny with a high near 80, and later tonight will be mostly clear with a low around 54. Tomorrow will be sunny with a high near 83 and windy. 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That's the latest weather here on the Blair Radio 94.7 FM Weather.
2: 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Preliminary results for voter turnout for yesterday, 5/12, in Washington County indicated that a total of 4,721 ballots were cast. 3,391 were Republican, 888 were Democrat. For U.S. Senator, Republican Pete Ricketts received 79% of the vote. Democrat Cindy Bourbon received 85% of the vote. For Congress District 3, Republican Adrian Smith received 60%. Democrat Becky Kelly Still received 83%. For Governor, Republican Jim Pillen received 74% of the vote. Democrat Lynn Walz received 86% of the vote. Secretary of State Republican Scott Peterson received 48%. Bob Evenance received 38% of the vote. Democrat Sarah Slattery received 82% of the vote. For County Sheriff, Republican Kevin Willis received 64% of the vote. For Legislator, District 16, Ted Japp received 65% of the vote. Over Cindy Chat, 31% of the vote. Details can be found at Blair Radio social media or washingtoncountyne.gov/election-commissioner. The city of Takema reported the city will be having crews grinding bumps that in problem areas on the streets the first week of June. This will include the problem area of Highway 75 outside the Chat Center. Please be patient with them as these are being fixed and allow extra time for your commute. Nebraska DOT reports that work has started on N36 to 133 junction from reference post 16 to reference post 18.5. N36 from Bennington Road to N133 will be closed during construction and traffic will be detoured. Detoured traffic is advised to take 133 to US 30, then N36. The detour will affect be approximately 90 days. Project includes milling and resurfacing, bridge repairs, guardrail replacement, and more. Completion is anticipated fall of 2026. The Blair Police Department and Washington County Sheriff's Office is inviting public to come out on Thursday, May 14th for National Peace Officer Memorial Walk. Walk will start at the Blair Police Department office at 6:30, conclude at the Washington County Sheriff's Office. They will be sharing stories about those who have lost their lives in the line of duty. Fort Calhoun and Pioneer for Education is inviting families out to celebrate the end of school year at the Adams Street Plaza Park Splash Pad. Thursday, May 21st, 11:15 a.m. to 1:30 p.m. Foam party, splash pad, fun, free hot dogs, chips and popsicles. Event is for Fort Calhoun elementary students and is the perfect way to celebrate the end of another great school year. The Public Arts Committee of Washington County will be hosting another night market, May 21st, 5 to 9 p.m. Food trucks, drinks, live music, various vendors from plant, flower, sourdough bread, clothing, mobile bookstore, ribbon cutting, the library extension office, and Three Rivers talking about summer programs for families and summer fun. The girls' soccer team will continue postseason action today as they travel to face Gretna East. The Varsity Boys Soccer Championship will be held at Michael G. Morrison Stadium tomorrow when matches will start at 12 noon. The Blair Bear Class of 2026 graduation will be held this Sunday starting at 12 noon, and you can see that on bsdnlive.com. Birthdays for today, May 13th, actress Bea Arthur. She was born on 1922 this day in history. Singer-songwriter Stevie Wonder celebrates a birthday. He was born in 1950. NBA forward Dennis Rodman was born in 1961, and country singer Morgan Wallen. His birthday is today, 1993. 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

giving us the right to disagree. Let's not insult that liberty.

Election day results. We'll also talk about the results from the city council meeting and information about what's happened around us with events and activities on the way. It's all coming up right here for you on 94.7 FM, BlairRadio.com. A beautiful day coming up. Going to be seeing mainly sunny skies, high in the low 80s. Detailed look at the forecast coming up in a few minutes, but we will obviously keep you going with information about Blair, Washington County, the surrounding area, and a mix of music to get you through your Wednesday workday right here on 94.7 BlairRadio.com.

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Today will be sunny with a high near 80, and later tonight will be mostly clear with a low around 54. Tomorrow will be sunny with a high near 83 and windy. 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That's the latest weather here on the Blair Radio 94.7 FM weather.

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0: It's a big week for the Blair Bears, and of course, cheer them on. Lady Bears soccer will be heading out today as they will be facing off a postseason championship games coming up for soccer. Tomorrow, the Blair Boys soccer team, they're going to be going to the NSAA championships, and it's going to be a long day of soccer. If you love soccer, go head out and follow them on that one. Graduation is coming up this Sunday starting at noon, and we'll be broadcasting that for you right here on bsdnlive.com. You can go straight to the Blair Bear link to be able to watch that. So again, it's all about Blair, Washington County, and the surrounding area on 94.7 blairradio.com. Beautiful day coming up, mostly sunny skies, high around 81.
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Mid-morning break time, yeah, just a few minutes away from 10 o'clock, getting you prepped as we head towards lunchtime and beyond. A mix of music as well as news, weather, that's coming up in just a few minutes. Taking a quick look outside, mid-60s, around 65 degrees, on our way to a high of 81. A beautiful day coming up, and we'll take you through it with a mix of music. It's Wednesday, and, you know, I hope you have a great day. We'll provide all the rest.

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1: 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Today will be sunny with a high near 80, and later tonight will be mostly clear with a low around 54. Tomorrow will be sunny with a high near 83 and windy. 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
2: 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Preliminary results for voter turnout for yesterday, 5/12, in Washington County indicated that a total of 4,721 ballots were cast. 3,391 were Republican, 888 were Democrat. For U.S. Senator, Republican Pete Ricketts received 79% of the vote. Democrat Cindy Bourbon received 85% of the vote. For Congress District 3, Republican Adrian Smith received 60%. Democrat Becky Kelly Still received 83%. For Governor, Republican Jim Pillen received 74% of the vote. Democrat Lynn Walz received 86% of the vote. Secretary of State Republican Scott Peterson received 48%. Bob Evenance received 38% of the vote. Democrat Sarah Slattery received 82% of the vote. For County Sheriff, Republican Kevin Willis received 64% of the vote. For Legislator, District 16, Ted Japp received 65% of the vote. Over Cindy Chat, 31% of the vote. Details can be found at Blair Radio social media or WashingtonCountyNE.gov/election-commissioner. The city of Takema reported the city will be having crews grinding bumps that in problem areas on the streets the first week of June. This will include the problem area of Highway 75 outside the Chat Center. Please be patient with them as these are being fixed and allow extra time for your commute. Nebraska DOT reports that work has started on N36 to 133 junction from reference post 16 to reference post 18.5. N36 from Bennington Road to N133 will be closed during construction and traffic will be detoured. Detoured traffic is advised to take 133 to US 30, then N36. The detour will affect be approximately 90 days. Project includes milling and resurfacing, bridge repairs, guardrail replacement, and more. Completion is anticipated fall of 2026. The Blair Police Department and Washington County Sheriff's Office is inviting public to come out on Thursday, May 14th for National Peace Officer Memorial Walk. Walk will start at the Blair Police Department office at 6:30, conclude at the Washington County Sheriff's Office. They will be sharing stories about those who have lost their lives in the line of duty. Fort Calhoun and Pioneer for Education is inviting families out to celebrate the end of school year at the Adams Street Plaza Park Splash Pad. Thursday, May 21st, 11:15 a.m. to 1:30 p.m. Foam party, splash pad, fun, free hot dogs, chips and popsicles. Event is for Fort Calhoun elementary students and is the perfect way to celebrate the end of another great school year. The Public Arts Committee of Washington County will be hosting another night market, May 21st, 5 to 9 p.m. Food trucks, drinks, live music, various vendors from plant, flour, sourdough bread, clothing, mobile bookstore, ribbon cutting, the Library Extension Office, and Three Rivers talking about summer programs for families and summer fun. The girls' soccer team will continue postseason action today as they travel to face Gretna East. The Varsity Boys Soccer Championship will be held at Michael G. Morrison Stadium tomorrow when matches will start at 12 noon. The Blair Bear Class of 2026 graduation will be held this Sunday starting at 12 noon, and you can see that on bsdnlive.com. Taking a look at this day in history, in 1568, Mary Queen of Scots was defeated. Everybody seems like when you're related to somebody in the past, it was Mary Queen of Scots. In 1846, U.S. Congress declares war on Mexico. In 1919, German foreign minister protests the Versailles Treaty terms. In 1940, Churchill announced, "I have nothing to offer but blood, toil, tears, and sweat." And then in 1958, Vice President Nixon is attacked. Things to celebrate today. National Day for the 13th of May, National Frog Jumping Day, National Apple Pie Day, National Receptionist Day. If you see one, say thank you. And National Children of Fallen Patriots Day, celebrating everybody who serves and those that serve in more ways than one. News this hour is sponsored by Blair's Memorial Community Hospital, serving Blair, Fort Calhoun, and Tecumseh. For Blair Radio News, I'm Kelly Johnson.

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Today will be sunny with a high near 80, and later tonight will be mostly clear with a low around 54. Tomorrow will be sunny with a high near 83 and windy. 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That's the latest weather here on the Blair Radio 94.7 FM weather.

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1: 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Today will be sunny with a high near 80, and later tonight will be mostly clear with a low around 54. Tomorrow will be sunny with a high near 83 and windy. 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That's the latest weather here on the Blair Radio 94.7 FM weather.
2: 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Preliminary results for voter turnout for yesterday, 5/12, in Washington County indicated that a total of 4,721 ballots were cast. 3,391 were Republican, 888 were Democrat. For U.S. Senator, Republican Pete Ricketts received 79% of the vote. Democrat Cindy Bourbon received 85% of the vote. For Congress District 3, Republican Adrian Smith received 60%. Democrat Becky Kelly Still received 83%. For Governor, Republican Jim Pillen received 74% of the vote. Democrat Lynn Walz received 86% of the vote. Secretary of State Republican Scott Peterson received 48%. Bob Evenance received 38% of the vote. Democrat Sarah Slattery received 82% of the vote. For County Sheriff, Republican Kevin Willis received 64% of the vote. For Legislator, District 16, Ted Japp received 65% of the vote. Over Cindy Chat, 31% of the vote. Details can be found at Blair Radio social media or WashingtonCountyNE.gov/election-commissioner. The city of Takema reported the city will be having crews grinding bumps that in problem areas on the streets the first week of June. This will include the problem area of Highway 75 outside the Chat Center. Please be patient with them as these are being fixed and allow extra time for your commute. Nebraska DOT reports that work has started on N36 to 133 junction from reference post 16 to reference post 18.5. N36 from Bennington Road to N133 will be closed during construction and traffic will be detoured. Detoured traffic is advised to take 133 to US 30, then N36. The detour will affect be approximately 90 days. Project includes milling and resurfacing, bridge repairs, guardrail replacement, and more. Completion is anticipated fall of 2026. The Blair Police Department and Washington County Sheriff's Office is inviting public to come out on Thursday, May 14th for National Peace Officer Memorial Walk. Walk will start at the Blair Police Department office at 6:30, conclude at the Washington County Sheriff's Office. They will be sharing stories about those who have lost their lives in the line of duty. Fort Calhoun and Pioneer for Education is inviting families out to celebrate the end of school year at the Adams Street Plaza Park Splash Pad. Thursday, May 21st, 11:15 a.m. to 1:30 p.m. Foam party, splash pad, fun, free hot dogs, chips and popsicles. Event is for Fort Calhoun elementary students and is the perfect way to celebrate the end of another great school year. The Public Arts Committee of Washington County will be hosting another night market, May 21st, 5 to 9 p.m. Food trucks, drinks, live music, various vendors from plant, flower, sourdough bread, clothing, mobile bookstore, ribbon cutting, the Library Extension Office, and Three Rivers talking about summer programs for families and summer fun. The girls' soccer team will continue postseason action today as they travel to face Gretna East. The Varsity Boys Soccer Championship will be held at Michael G. Morrison Stadium tomorrow when matches will start at 12 noon. The Blair Bear Class of 2026 graduation will be held this Sunday starting at 12 noon, and you can see that on bsdnlive.com. 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

0: Blair Radio 94.7 FM weather, brought to you by National Land Realty. Today will be sunny with a high near 80, and later tonight will be mostly clear with a low around 54. Tomorrow will be sunny with a high near 83 and windy. 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That's the latest weather here on the Blair Radio 94.7 FM weather.
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1: 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Tonight will be mostly clear with a low around 54. Tomorrow will be partly sunny with a high near 83 and windy, and later that night will be partly cloudy with a low around 55. Friday will be sunny with a high near 90. 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That's the latest weather here on the Blair Radio 94.7 FM Weather.
2: 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Preliminary results for voter turnout for yesterday, 5/12, in Washington County indicated that a total of 4,721 ballots were cast. 3,391 were Republican, 888 were Democrat. For U.S. Senator, Republican Pete Ricketts received 79% of the vote. Democrat Cindy Bourbon received 85% of the vote. For Congress District 3, Republican Adrian Smith received 60%. Democrat Becky Kelly Still received 83%. For Governor, Republican Jim Pillen received 74% of the vote. Democrat Lynn Walz received 86% of the vote. Secretary of State Republican Scott Peterson received 48%. Bob Evenance received 38% of the vote. Democrat Sarah Slattery received 82% of the vote. For County Sheriff, Republican Kevin Willis received 64% of the vote. For Legislator, District 16, Ted Japp received 65% of the vote. Over Cindy Chat, 31% of the vote. Details can be found at Blair Radio social media or WashingtonCountyNE.gov/election-commissioner. The city of Tacoma reported the city will be having crews grinding bumps that in problem areas on the streets the first week of June. This will include the problem area of Highway 75 outside the Chat Center. Please be patient with them as these are being fixed and allow extra time for your commute. Nebraska DOT reports that work has started on N36 to 133 junction from reference post 16 to reference post 18.5. N36 from Bennington Road to N133 will be closed during construction and traffic will be detoured. Detoured traffic is advised to take 133 to US 30, then N36. The detour will affect be approximately 90 days. Project includes milling and resurfacing, bridge repairs, guardrail replacement, and more. Completion is anticipated fall of 2026. The Blair Police Department and Washington County Sheriff's Office is inviting public to come out on Thursday, May 14th for National Peace Officer Memorial Walk. Walk will start at the Blair Police Department office at 6:30, conclude at the Washington County Sheriff's Office. They will be sharing stories about those who have lost their lives in the line of duty. Fort Calhoun and Pioneer for Education is inviting families out to celebrate the end of school year at the Adams Street Plaza Park Splash Pad. Thursday, May 21st, 11:15 a.m. to 1:30 p.m. Foam party, splash pad, fun, free hot dogs, chips and popsicles. Event is for Fort Calhoun elementary students and is the perfect way to celebrate the end of another great school year. The Public Arts Committee of Washington County will be hosting another night market, May 21st, 5 to 9 p.m. Food trucks, drinks, live music, various vendors from plant, flowers, sourdough bread, clothing, mobile bookstore, ribbon cutting, the Library Extension Office, and Three Rivers talking about summer programs for families and summer fun. The girls' soccer team will continue postseason action today as they travel to face Gretna East. The Varsity Boys Soccer Championship will be held at Michael G. Morrison Stadium tomorrow when matches will start at 12 noon. The Blair Bear Class of 2026 graduation will be held this Sunday starting at 12 noon, and you can see that on bsdnlive.com. And now it's time for some life changes. Stephen Kent Sorensen, age 79 of Blair, passed away on May 10th, surrounded by his loving family. Memorial services will be held Saturday, May 16th at 11 a.m. at First Lutheran Church in Blair. Celebration of life will follow the service at Steve and Bruce Ann's cabin at Tyson Bend on the Missouri River. Private graveside services will be held in the Blair Cemetery. Visitation will be held Friday, May 15th at Campbell Amon Funeral Home in Blair, with family receiving friends from 6 to 8 p.m. John Henry Jensen, age 76, of Herman, also known as Hank, passed away May 5th at Methodist Hospital in Omaha. A memorial service will be held Saturday, May 23rd at the Herman American Legion at 10 a.m. Graveside services will follow in the Herman Cemetery. 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For Blair Radio News, I'm Kelly Johnson.

0: Here's what's happening in our area. National Peace Officer Memorial Walk and Service is on Thursday, May 14th at 6:30 p.m. It will start at the Blair Police Department and end at the Washington County Sheriff's Office. It's a time to honor officers who gave their lives in the line of duty. Papio NRD Electronic Recycling Collection is May 19th, 10 a.m. to noon in Tecama and 2 to 5 p.m. in Blair. 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The Night Market in Art Alley and Pocket Park downtown Blair is on Thursday, May 21st from 5 to 9 p.m. There will be mini root beer floats and boutique vendors. Nomadic Novels and Mobile Bookstore has its grand opening on May 21st at 5:30 p.m. at the Art Alley. Summer 4th Friday Block Party at the Art Alley is starting May 22nd from 5:30 to 8 p.m. There will be family-friendly entertainment, games, and food trucks. Those are a few of the happenings in our area. 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

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Tonight will be mostly clear with a low around 54. Tomorrow will be partly sunny with a high near 83 and windy, and later that night will be partly cloudy with a low around 55. Friday will be sunny with a high near 90. 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That's the latest weather here on the Blair Radio 94.7 FM weather.

0: We're at the end of school, and so that means it is time to start thinking about VBS that's coming up this summer. Fort Calhoun Community VBS is happening June 1st through 5th from 9 a.m. to noon at Schwertley Hall. The theme is Rainforest Falls, Exploring the Nature of God. Children 4 years old through completed fifth grade are welcome to attend. St. John's Lutheran Church VBS is happening on June 1st through 5th from 9 a.m. to 11 a.m. The theme is Tropical Trek, Jesus Comes to Seek and Save. St. Paul's Lutheran Church is having a VBS on June 1st through 5th from 9 a.m. to noon. Reach has its VBS coming up on June 8th through 12th from 9:30 a.m. to noon. Theme is What's Cooking? Current K through 5th graders are welcome to attend. Salem Lutheran Church of Fontenelle is having a VBS on June 8th through 12th and 9th to 11:30 a.m. The theme is Rainforest Falls, Exploring Nature of God. Littles through 6th grades are welcome to attend. Christ Lutheran Church has their VBS on June 29th through July 2nd from 5 to 7:30 p.m. Supper will be served. First United Methodist Church and First Lutheran Church have VBS together July 20th through the 24th from 9 a.m. to noon at First Lutheran Church. The theme is All at the Table. Children 3 years old through finished fifth grade are welcome to attend. Suggested donation is $10 per child or $30 per family. Grace United Methodist of Kennard has VBS on July 20th through 23rd from 5:30 to 8 p.m. Supper will be served. More information will come soon. You can let people know about your church events right here on the Blair Radio Church Community Calendar. There's no cost. Just send that information by email to events@blairradio.com.
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1: 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Tonight will be mostly clear with a low around 54. Tomorrow will be partly sunny with a high near 83 and windy, and later that night will be partly cloudy with a low around 55. Friday will be sunny with a high near 90. 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

0: Blair Radio 94.7 FM weather, brought to you by National Land Realty. Tonight will be mostly clear with a low around 54. Tomorrow will be partly sunny with a high near 83 and windy, and later that night will be partly cloudy with a low around 55. Friday will be sunny with a high near 90. 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That's the latest weather here on the Blair Radio 94.7 FM weather.
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A green traffic light turned straight to red,

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2: 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Tonight will be mostly clear with a low around 54. Tomorrow will be partly sunny with a high near 83 and windy, and later that night will be partly cloudy with a low around 55. Friday will be sunny with a high near 90. 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
3: 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Preliminary results for voter turnout for yesterday, 5/12, in Washington County indicated that a total of 4,721 ballots were cast. 3,391 were Republican, 888 were Democrat. For U.S. Senator, Republican Pete Ricketts received 79% of the vote. Democrat Cindy Bourbon received 85% of the vote. For Congress District 3, Republican Adrian Smith received 60%. Democrat Becky Kelly Still received 83%. For Governor, Republican Jim Pillen received 74% of the vote. Democrat Lynn Walz received 86% of the vote. Secretary of State Republican Scott Peterson received 48%. Bob Evenance received 38% of the vote. Democrat Sarah Slattery received 82% of the vote. For County Sheriff, Republican Kevin Willis received 64% of the vote. For Legislator, District 16, Ted Japp received 65% of the vote. Over Cindy Chat, 31% of the vote. Details can be found at Blair Radio social media or WashingtonCountyNE.gov/election-commissioner. The city of Takema reported the city will be having crews grinding bumps that in problem areas on the streets the first week of June. This will include the problem area of Highway 75 outside the Chat Center. Please be patient with them as these are being fixed and allow extra time for your commute. Nebraska DOT reports that work has started on N36 to 133 junction from reference post 16 to reference post 18.5. N36 from Bennington Road to N133 will be closed during construction and traffic will be detoured. Detoured traffic is advised to take 133 to US 30, then N36. The detour will affect be approximately 90 days. Project includes milling and resurfacing, bridge repairs, guardrail replacement, and more. Completion is anticipated fall of 2026. The Blair Police Department and Washington County Sheriff's Office is inviting public to come out on Thursday, May 14th for National Peace Officer Memorial Walk. Walk will start at the Blair Police Department office at 6:30, conclude at the Washington County Sheriff's Office. They will be sharing stories about those who have lost their lives in the line of duty. Fort Calhoun and Pioneer for Education is inviting families out to celebrate the end of school year at the Adams Street Plaza Park Splash Pad. Thursday, May 21st, 11:15 a.m. to 1:30 p.m., foam party, splash pad, fun, free hot dogs, chips and popsicles. Event is for Fort Calhoun elementary students and is the perfect way to celebrate the end of another great school year. The Public Arts Committee of Washington County will be hosting another night market, May 21st, 5 to 9 p.m. Food trucks, drinks, live music, various vendors from plant, flowers, sourdough bread, clothing, mobile bookstore, ribbon cutting, the Library Extension Office, and Three Rivers talking about summer programs for families and summer fun. The girls' soccer team will continue postseason action today as they travel to face Gretna East. The Varsity Boys Soccer Championship will be held at Michael G. Morrison Stadium tomorrow when matches will start at 12 noon. The Blair Bear Class of 2026 graduation will be held this Sunday starting at 12 noon, and you can see that on bsdmlive.com. Taking a look at this day in history, in 1568, Mary Queen of Scots was defeated. Everybody seems like when you're related to somebody in the past, it was Mary Queen of Scots. In 1846, U.S. Congress declares war on Mexico. In 1919, German foreign minister protests the Versailles Treaty terms. In 1940, Churchill announced, "I have nothing to offer but blood, toil, tears, and sweat." And then in 1958, Vice President Nixon is attacked. Things to celebrate today. National Day for the 13th of May, National Frog Jumping Day, National Apple Pie Day, National Receptionist Day. If you see one, say thank you. And National Children of Fallen Patriots Day, celebrating everybody who serves and those that serve in more ways than one. News this hour sponsored by Blair's Memorial Community Hospital, serving Blair, Fort Calhoun, and Tecumseh. For Blair Radio News, I'm Kelly Johnson.
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0: Blair Radio 94.7 FM weather, brought to you by National Land Realty. Tonight will be mostly clear with a low around 54. Tomorrow will be partly sunny with a high near 83 and windy, and later that night will be partly cloudy with a low around 55. Friday will be sunny with a high near 90. 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That's the latest weather here on the Blair Radio 94.7 FM weather.
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1: 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Tonight will be mostly clear with a low around 54. Tomorrow will be partly sunny with a high near 83 and windy, and later that night will be partly cloudy with a low around 55. Friday will be sunny with a high near 90. 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That's the latest weather here on the Blair Radio 94.7 FM Weather.
2: 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Preliminary results for voter turnout for yesterday, 5/12, in Washington County indicated that a total of 4,721 ballots were cast. 3,391 were Republican, 888 were Democrat. For U.S. Senator, Republican Pete Ricketts received 79% of the vote. Democrat Cindy Bourbon received 85% of the vote. For Congress District 3, Republican Adrian Smith received 60%. Democrat Becky Kelly Still received 83%. For Governor, Republican Jim Pillen received 74% of the vote. Democrat Lynn Walz received 86% of the vote. Secretary of State Republican Scott Peterson received 48%. Bob Evidence received 38% of the vote. Democrat Sarah Slattery received 82% of the vote. For County Sheriff, Republican Kevin Willis received 64% of the vote. For Legislator, District 16, Ted Japp received 65% of the vote. Over Cindy Chat, 31% of the vote. Details can be found at Blair Radio social media or WashingtonCountyNE.gov/election-commissioner. The city of Takema reported the city will be having crews grinding bumps that in problem areas on the streets the first week of June. This will include the problem area of Highway 75 outside the Chat Center. Please be patient with them as these are being fixed and allow extra time for your commute. Nebraska DOT reports that work has started on N36 to 133 junction from reference post 16 to reference post 18.5. N36 from Bennington Road to N133 will be closed during construction and traffic will be detoured. Detoured traffic is advised to take 133 to US 30, then N36. The detour will affect be approximately 90 days. Project includes milling and resurfacing, bridge repairs, guardrail replacement, and more. Completion is anticipated fall of 2026. The Blair Police Department and Washington County Sheriff's Office is inviting public to come out on Thursday, May 14th for National Peace Officer Memorial Walk. Walk will start at the Blair Police Department office at 6:30, conclude at the Washington County Sheriff's Office. They will be sharing stories about those who have lost their lives in the line of duty. Fort Calhoun and Pioneer for Education is inviting families out to celebrate the end of school year at the Adams Street Plaza Park Splash Pad. Thursday, May 21st, 11:15 a.m. to 1:30 p.m. Foam party, splash pad, fun, free hot dogs, chips and popsicles. Event is for Fort Calhoun elementary students and is the perfect way to celebrate the end of another great school year. The Public Arts Committee of Washington County will be hosting another night market, May 21st, 5 to 9 p.m. Food trucks, drinks, live music, various vendors from plant, flowers, sourdough bread, clothing, mobile bookstore, ribbon cutting, the Library Extension Office, and Three Rivers talking about summer programs for families and summer fun. The girls' soccer team will continue postseason action today as they travel to face Gretna East. The Varsity Boys Soccer Championship will be held at Michael G. Morrison Stadium tomorrow when matches will start at 12 noon. The Blair Bear Class of 2026 graduation will be held this Sunday starting at 12 noon, and you can see that on bsdnlive.com. 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For Blair Radio News, I'm Kelly.

0: Election day results. We'll also talk about the results from the city council meeting and information about what's happened around us with events and activities on the way. 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A beautiful day coming up. Going to be seeing mainly sunny skies, high in the low 80s. Detailed look at the forecast coming up in a few minutes, but we will obviously keep you going with information about Blair, Washington County, the surrounding area, and a mix of music to get you through your Wednesday workday right here on 94.7 BlairRadio.com.
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0: Blair Radio 94.7 FM weather, brought to you by National Land Realty. Tonight will be mostly clear with a low around 54. Tomorrow will be partly sunny with a high near 83 and windy, and later that night will be partly cloudy with a low around 55. Friday will be sunny with a high near 90. 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That's the latest weather here on the Blair Radio 94.7 FM weather.
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1: 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Tonight will be mostly clear with a low around 54. Tomorrow will be partly sunny with a high near 83 and windy, and later that night will be partly cloudy with a low around 55. Friday will be sunny with a high near 90. 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That's the latest weather here on the Blair Radio 94.7 FM Weather.
2: 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Preliminary results for voter turnout for yesterday, 5/12, in Washington County indicated that a total of 4,721 ballots were cast. 3,391 were Republican, 888 were Democrat. For U.S. Senator, Republican Pete Ricketts received 79% of the vote. Democrat Cindy Bourbon received 85% of the vote. For Congress District 3, Republican Adrian Smith received 60%. Democrat Becky Kelly Still received 83%. For Governor, Republican Jim Pillen received 74% of the vote. Democrat Lynn Walz received 86% of the vote. Secretary of State Republican Scott Peterson received 48%. Bob Evenance received 38% of the vote. Democrat Sarah Slattery received 82% of the vote. For County Sheriff, Republican Kevin Willis received 64% of the vote. For Legislator, District 16, Ted Japp received 65% of the vote. Over Cindy Chat, 31% of the vote. Details can be found at Blair Radio social media or WashingtonCountyNE.gov/election-commissioner. The city of Takema reported the city will be having crews grinding bumps that in problem areas on the streets the first week of June. This will include the problem area of Highway 75 outside the Chat Center. Please be patient with them as these are being fixed and allow extra time for your commute. Nebraska DOT reports that work has started on N36 to 133 junction from reference post 16 to reference post 18.5. N36 from Bennington Road to N133 will be closed during construction and traffic will be detoured. Detoured traffic is advised to take 133 to US 30, then N36. The detour will affect be approximately 90 days. Project includes milling and resurfacing, bridge repairs, guardrail replacement, and more. Completion is anticipated fall of 2026. The Blair Police Department and Washington County Sheriff's Office is inviting public to come out on Thursday, May 14th for National Peace Officer Memorial Walk. Walk will start at the Blair Police Department office at 6:30, conclude at the Washington County Sheriff's Office. They will be sharing stories about those who have lost their lives in the line of duty. Fort Calhoun and Pioneer for Education is inviting families out to celebrate the end of school year at the Adams Street Plaza Park Splash Pad. Thursday, May 21st, 11:15 a.m. to 1:30 p.m. Foam party, splash pad, fun, free hot dogs, chips and popsicles. Event is for Fort Calhoun elementary students and is the perfect way to celebrate the end of another great school year. The Public Arts Committee of Washington County will be hosting another night market, May 21st, 5 to 9 p.m. Food trucks, drinks, live music, various vendors from plant, flower, sourdough bread, clothing, mobile bookstore, ribbon cutting, the Library Extension Office, and Three Rivers talking about summer programs for families and summer fun. The girls' soccer team will continue postseason action today as they travel to face Gretna East. The Varsity Boys Soccer Championship will be held at Michael G. Morrison Stadium tomorrow when matches will start at 12 noon. The Blair Bear Class of 2026 graduation will be held this Sunday starting at 12 noon, and you can see that on bsdnlive.com. Birthdays for today, May 13th, actress Bea Arthur. She was born on 1922 this day in history. Singer-songwriter Stevie Wonder celebrates a birthday. He was born in 1950. NBA forward Dennis Rodman was born in 1961, and country singer Morgan Wallen, his birthday is today, 1993. 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For Blair Radio News, I'm Kelly Johnson.

0: Thank you for nominating the teachers for our teacher feature right here on 94.7 Blair Radio and BlairRadio.com. 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
1: 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Tonight will be mostly clear with a low around 54. Tomorrow will be partly sunny with a high near 83 and windy, and later that night will be partly cloudy with a low around 55. Friday will be sunny with a high near 90. 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
1: 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Tonight will be mostly clear with a low around 54. Tomorrow will be partly sunny with a high near 83 and windy, and later that night will be partly cloudy with a low around 55. Friday will be sunny with a high near 90. 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That's the latest weather here on the Blair Radio 94.7 FM Weather.
2: 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Preliminary results for voter turnout for yesterday, 5/12, in Washington County indicated that a total of 4,721 ballots were cast. 3,391 were Republican, 888 were Democrat. For U.S. Senator, Republican Pete Ricketts received 79% of the vote. Democrat Cindy Bourbon received 85% of the vote. For Congress District 3, Republican Adrian Smith received 60%. Democrat Becky Kelly Still received 83%. For Governor, Republican Jim Pillen received 74% of the vote. Democrat Lynn Walz received 86% of the vote. Secretary of State Republican Scott Peterson received 48%. Bob Evenance received 38% of the vote. Democrat Sarah Slattery received 82% of the vote. For County Sheriff, Republican Kevin Willis received 64% of the vote. For Legislator, District 16, Ted Japp received 65% of the vote. Over Cindy Chat, 31% of the vote. Details can be found at Blair Radio social media or WashingtonCountyNE.gov/election-commissioner. The city of Takema reported the city will be having crews grinding bumps that in problem areas on the streets the first week of June. This will include the problem area of Highway 75 outside the Chat Center. Please be patient with them as these are being fixed and allow extra time for your commute. Nebraska DOT reports that work has started on N36 to 133 junction from reference post 16 to reference post 18.5. N36 from Bennington Road to N133 will be closed during construction and traffic will be detoured. Detoured traffic is advised to take 133 to US 30, then N36. The detour will affect be approximately 90 days. Project includes milling and resurfacing, bridge repairs, guardrail replacement, and more. Completion is anticipated fall of 2026. The Blair Police Department and Washington County Sheriff's Office is inviting public to come out on Thursday, May 14th for National Peace Officer Memorial Walk. Walk will start at the Blair Police Department office at 6:30, conclude at the Washington County Sheriff's Office. They will be sharing stories about those who have lost their lives in the line of duty. Fort Calhoun and Pioneer for Education is inviting families out to celebrate the end of school year at the Adams Street Plaza Park Splash Pad. Thursday, May 21st, 11:15 a.m. to 1:30 p.m. Foam party, splash pad, fun, free hot dogs, chips and popsicles. Event is for Fort Calhoun elementary students and is the perfect way to celebrate the end of another great school year. The Public Arts Committee of Washington County will be hosting another night market, May 21st, 5 to 9 p.m. Food trucks, drinks, live music, various vendors from plant, flower, sourdough bread, clothing, mobile bookstore, ribbon cutting, the Library Extension Office, and Three Rivers talking about summer programs for families and summer fun. The girls' soccer team will continue postseason action today as they travel to face Gretna East. The Varsity Boys Soccer Championship will be held at Michael G. Morrison Stadium tomorrow when matches will start at 12 noon. The Blair Bear Class of 2026 graduation will be held this Sunday starting at 12 noon, and you can see that on bsdnlive.com. And now it's time for some life changes. Stephen Kent Sorensen, age 79 of Blair, passed away on May 10th, surrounded by his loving family. Memorial services will be held Saturday, May 16th at 11 a.m. at First Lutheran Church in Blair. Celebration of life will follow the service at Steve and Bruce Ann's cabin at Tyson Bend on the Missouri River. Private graveside services will be held in the Blair Cemetery. Visitation will be held Friday, May 15th at Campbell Amon Funeral Home in Blair, with family receiving friends from 6 to 8 p.m. John Henry Jensen, age 76, of Herman, also known as Hank, passed away May 5th at Methodist Hospital in Omaha. A memorial service will be held Saturday, May 23rd at the Herman American Legion at 10 a.m. Graveside services will follow in the Herman Cemetery. News this hour sponsored by Blair's Memorial Community Hospital, serving Blair, Fort Calhoun, and Takema. For Blair Radio News, I'm Kelly Johnson.
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1: 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If you're going to Winnemucca Mac with me, you can ride. And so I climbed into the cab and then I settled down inside. He asked me if I'd seen a road with so much dust and sand, and I said, listen,

Parkersburg, Gravelburg, Colorado, Ellensburg, Rexburg, Vicksburg, El Dorado, Laramore, Atmore, Havistaw, Chattanooga, Chaston, Nebraska, Alaska, Opelika, Baraboo, Waterloo, Kalamazoo, Kansas City, Sioux City, Cedar City, Dodge City, Waterloo.

We're at the end of school, and so that means it is time to start thinking about VBS that's coming up this summer. Fort Calhoun Community VBS is happening June 1st through 5th from 9 a.m. to noon at Schwertley Hall. The theme is Rainforest Falls, Exploring the Nature of God. Children 4 years old through completed fifth grade are welcome to attend. St. John's Lutheran Church VBS is happening on June 1st through 5th from 9 a.m. to 11 a.m. The theme is Tropical Trek, Jesus Comes to Seek and Save. St. Paul's Lutheran Church is having a VBS on June 1st through 5th from 9 a.m. to noon. Reach has its VBS coming up on June 8th through 12th from 9:30 a.m. to noon. Theme is What's Cooking? Current K through 5th graders are welcome to attend. Salem Lutheran Church of Fontenelle is having a VBS on June 8th through 12th and 9th to 11:30 a.m. The theme is Rainforest Falls, Exploring Nature of God. Littles through 6th grades are welcome to attend. Christ Lutheran Church has their VBS on June 29th through July 2nd from 5 to 7:30 p.m. Supper will be served. First United Methodist Church and First Lutheran Church have VBS together July 20th through the 24th from 9 a.m. to noon at First Lutheran Church. The theme is All at the Table. Children 3 years old through finished fifth grade are welcome to attend. Suggested donation is $10 per child or $30 per family. Grace United Methodist of Kennard has VBS on July 20th through 23rd from 5:30 to 8 p.m. Supper will be served. More information will come soon. You can let people know about your church events right here on the Blair Radio Church Community Calendar. There's no cost. 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

0: Blair Radio 94.7 FM weather, brought to you by National Land Realty. Tonight will be mostly clear with a low around 54. Tomorrow will be partly sunny with a high near 83 and windy, and later that night will be partly cloudy with a low around 55. Friday will be sunny with a high near 90. 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That's the latest weather here on the Blair Radio 94.7 FM weather.
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Here's what's happening in our area. National Peace Officer Memorial Walk and Service is on Thursday, May 14th at 6:30 p.m. It will start at the Blair Police Department and end at the Washington County Sheriff's Office. It's a time to honor officers who gave their lives in the line of duty. Papio NRD Electronic Recycling Collection is May 19th, 10 a.m. to noon in Takema and 2 to 5 p.m. in Blair. 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The Night Market in Art Alley and Pocket Park downtown Blair is on Thursday, May 21st from 5 to 9 p.m. There will be mini root beer floats and boutique vendors. Nomadic Novels and Mobile Bookstore has its grand opening on May 21st at 5:30 p.m. at the Art Alley. Summer 4th Friday Block Party at the Art Alley is starting May 22nd from 5:30 to 8 p.m. There will be family-friendly entertainment, games, and food trucks. Those are a few of the happenings in our area. 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
1: 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Tonight will be mostly clear with a low around 54. Tomorrow will be partly sunny with a high near 83 and windy, and later that night will be partly cloudy with a low around 55. Friday will be sunny with a high near 90. 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
2: 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Preliminary results for voter turnout for yesterday, 5/12, in Washington County indicated that a total of 4,721 ballots were cast. 3,391 were Republican, 888 were Democrat. For U.S. Senator, Republican Pete Ricketts received 79% of the vote. Democrat Cindy Bourbon received 85% of the vote. For Congress District 3, Republican Adrian Smith received 60%. Democrat Becky Kelly Still received 83%. For Governor, Republican Jim Pillen received 74% of the vote. Democrat Lynn Walz received 86% of the vote. Secretary of State Republican Scott Peterson received 48%. Bob Evenance received 38% of the vote. Democrat Sarah Slattery received 82% of the vote. For County Sheriff, Republican Kevin Willis received 64% of the vote. For Legislator, District 16, Ted Japp received 65% of the vote. Over Cindy Chat, 31% of the vote. Details can be found at Blair Radio social media or washingtoncountyne.gov/election-commissioner. The city of Takema reported the city will be having crews grinding bumps that in problem areas on the streets the first week of June. This will include the problem area of Highway 75 outside the Chat Center. Please be patient with them as these are being fixed and allow extra time for your commute. Nebraska DOT reports that work has started on N36 to 133 junction from reference post 16 to reference post 18.5. N36 from Bennington Road to N133 will be closed during construction and traffic will be detoured. Detoured traffic is advised to take 133 to US 30, then N36. The detour will affect be approximately 90 days. Project includes milling and resurfacing, bridge repairs, guardrail replacement, and more. Completion is anticipated fall of 2026. The Blair Police Department and Washington County Sheriff's Office is inviting public to come out on Thursday, May 14th for National Peace Officer Memorial Walk. Walk will start at the Blair Police Department office at 6:30, conclude at the Washington County Sheriff's Office. They will be sharing stories about those who have lost their lives in the line of duty. Fort Calhoun and Pioneer for Education is inviting families out to celebrate the end of school year at the Adams Street Plaza Park Splash Pad. Thursday, May 21st, 11:15 a.m. to 1:30 p.m. Foam party, splash pad, fun, free hot dogs, chips and popsicles. Event is for Fort Calhoun elementary students and is the perfect way to celebrate the end of another great school year. The Public Arts Committee of Washington County will be hosting another night market, May 21st, 5 to 9 p.m. Food trucks, drinks, live music, various vendors from plant, flower, sourdough bread, clothing, mobile bookstore, ribbon cutting, the Library Extension Office, and Three Rivers talking about summer programs for families and summer fun. The girls' soccer team will continue postseason action today as they travel to face Gretna East. The Varsity Boys Soccer Championship will be held at Michael G. Morrison Stadium tomorrow when matches will start at 12 noon. The Blair Bear Class of 2026 graduation will be held this Sunday starting at 12 noon, and you can see that on bsdnlive.com. Taking a look at this day in history, in 1568, Mary Queen of Scots was defeated. Everybody seems like when you're related to somebody in the past, it was Mary Queen of Scots. In 1846, U.S. Congress declares war on Mexico. In 1919, German foreign minister protests the Versailles Treaty terms. In 1940, Churchill announced, "I have nothing to offer but blood, toil, tears, and sweat." And then in 1958, Vice President Nixon is attacked. Things to celebrate today. National Day for the 13th of May, National Frog Jumping Day, National Apple Pie Day, National Receptionist Day. If you see one, say thank you. And National Children of Fallen Patriots Day, celebrating everybody who serves and those that serve in more ways than one. News this hour sponsored by Blair's Memorial Community Hospital, serving Blair, Fort Calhoun, and Tecumseh. For Blair Radio News, I'm Kelly Johnson.
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0: Blair Radio 94.7 FM weather, brought to you by National Land Realty. Tonight will be mostly clear with a low around 54. Tomorrow will be partly sunny with a high near 83 and windy, and later that night will be partly cloudy with a low around 55. Friday will be sunny with a high near 90. 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That's the latest weather here on the Blair Radio 94.7 FM weather.
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1: 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Tonight will be mostly clear with a low around 54. Tomorrow will be partly sunny with a high near 83 and windy, and later that night will be partly cloudy with a low around